forever, and that's a mighty long time. But I'm here to tell you, there's something else. The afterworld. A world of never-ending happiness. You can always see the sun. Day or night.

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1: 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I'm your man. Ladies and gentlemen, dudes. This is Breeze.
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appreciate you more than you know. Thank you so much. I told you it was gonna be a magical night. History in the making, baby.

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0: the hot music of your life.
1: Fellas, I'm ready to get up and do my thing.
2: Go ahead.
1: I want to get into it, man, you know.
2: Go ahead.
1: Like a sex machine, man.
2: Yeah.
1: Moving, doing it, you know.
2: Yeah.
1: Can I count it off?
2: Go ahead.
1: One, two, three.

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0: 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I'm Donna Summer.
1: Mags, Paula, and Morton. Let's make up our heart.
2: Faithless.
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